Oh my god, I'm so horny right now. I shouldn't have said that out loud.

I used to meet you down on Woods Creek Road. 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

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Now some of you might still be in that place. If you're trying to get out, just follow me. I'll get you.

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Listen to the mariachi play at midnight. Are you with me? Are you with me?

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I know everything that's shining always gold. I'll be fine once I get it.

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2: When I was 6 years old, I broke my leg. And I was running from my brother and his friends.